0: Hi, good evening. Who is this?
1: Nicole.
0: Who's on your heart tonight, hon?
1: This most wonderful man that I met about 2 months ago. His name's Tim.
0: Tim, is he a boyfriend now or just still in the most wonderful man I will hope to get to know him better category?
1: No, he's a boyfriend now, but I didn't believe in soulmates. It took me a long time to meet someone, and he won me over with his charm and his smile and just how caring he is to me.
0: He's charming. He's got a great grin. He's considerate. Does he have a job?
1: Oh, of course.
0: Oh, okay. Because, see, that didn't used to be a requirement for me, and I've matured past that now.
1: No, that's definitely, he's definitely has everything together.
0: So he's got it going on.
1: Right, but I think he still has a couple of walls up, and I just want him to know how much he means to me.
0: So a song that lets him know how much he means to you without being too overt, because if he's got walls up, the last thing you want him to do is run the other direction.
1: Right.
0: So you got to kind of play hard to get, but you don't really want to play hard to get because you're not hard to get. You're crazy about him.
1: Right, exactly.
0: So it's sort of the act of being subtly deceitful.
1: Right.
0: And I'm with you on this. I'm so with you, girlfriend.
1: I know. It's hard.
0: Are you as cute as your giggle is, Nicole? Because if you are, you don't need to worry about the walls.
1: I hope he feels that way.
0: Let me play a song for you two. Good luck.
1: All right, thank you.
0: I hope this summer sizzle turns into a wonderful autumn romance.
1: So do I.
0: You have a good night.
1: Thanks, you too.

0: Tonight's Delilah's Dilemma says, hi, my name is JC. I am 16 years old. I have a friend who is dating a guy that is my ex. I know he's really bad for her, but I don't know how I should talk to her. I know he'll pressure her to do things that she shouldn't, because that's what he did to me. I don't want to see her get hurt, especially because I know she can do so much better than him. I feel like this is going to tear our friendship apart. Please help from JC. JC, I'll share my Mama Delilah words for you coming up next. 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
1: always
18: bullying
1: the
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JC is 16, has a friend that's dating her ex that sounds like manipulated JC into doing things she later regretted. JC, if she is a friend, why is she dating your ex? That breaks the friendship code. Unless she came to you and said, hey, we're good friends. I know you went out with this guy. Will it hurt our friendship if I go out with him? She's breaking the friendship code. So I don't think she's a really good friend to begin with. But if you did have that conversation and you said, hey, I'm over him, you know, have fun, go for it. Then there's nothing you can say, because the time to say something should have been when she first approached you and ask if it would negatively impact your relationship if she dated him. If she didn't come to you and say, hey, we're best friends, we're great friends, we're close friends, I know it would be awkward if I dated your ex, but can we talk through it because I'm really attracted to him. If that conversation never took place, then she's not really a very good friend. And she probably would not listen to you if you tried to warn her of the things he might try to do. In fact, she would go running back to him and say, you said, and he would say, she's just jealous and bitter and blah, blah, blah. So unless she asks for your input, you can't be a part of the solution. Sounds to me like all you can do is kind of step back and wait to see how the cards fall. And then be there without saying, I told you so, but just saying, I love you and I'm sorry this happened to you too. And if you want to talk about it, I'm here to listen. All right. Good luck. God bless you.

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0: I hope your summer has been half as wonderful. 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But even if it was just half as wonderful, it's been a great summer. I gotta say, this has been like the best summer in years. We kicked it off on a road trip, went rock hounding, saw some beautiful sights, met friends along the way that I hope to stay in touch with. We've been camping, we've been hiking, we've been rock hounding. We've been swimming and paddleboarding, and my brother and his wife took my kids out on their boat and they got to ride on an inner tube around a lake. We've had campfires and marshmallow roast and s'mores and some more goodness on top of that. We have had a wonderful summer. I hope you have too. You're listening to Delilah.
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0: Donald. This is Delilah. What can I do for you?
1: Hi, Delilah. How are you?
0: I'm good.
1: Well, I'm just going through a real rough time tonight. I have this really, really good friend that I value our friendship very, very much. I met this girl about 6 months ago, and she has just done so much in my life and brought me so much closer to God and to everything else that's really important in my life. And we both really value the friendship. And just recently, we decided, and or someone said something to us, and we thought about, you know, relationship and taking the next step. And we're just both really scared about moving on because none of us has had a friendship that has been this special to both of us.
0: How old are you?
1: I'm 19.
0: And how old is she?
1: 19.
0: So you're both young.
1: Yeah.
0: And you don't want to mess up the friendship because she's the best friend you've ever had, but
1: right.
0: You'd really like to kiss her face. am I getting the picture here?
1: Yes.
0: Yeah.
1: We just don't know, you know, what's right, you know?
0: You know, for the right now, God has blessed you with a wonderful friend, and you're getting to know each other, and you're getting to enjoy each other, and things will naturally fall into place the way they're supposed to.
1: Yeah.
0: You need to just not worry about it. Don't you think?
1: Yeah, that'd be nice.
0: I mean, it sounds like a very sweet, simple, gentle, tender friendship.
1: Oh, it is. It's just great. It's just a lot of fun. You know, the time that we share is just really, really special. We just don't want to lose that.
0: Well, I will play a song. What's her name?
1: Nicole.
0: I will play a song for you and Nicole, and I hope that whatever is meant to be will unfold in the right time.
1: Thank you.

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I love these warm nights. Thank you for being here with us tonight.

0: that I didn't do everything that I could have done for him in the last year, and so therefore we have parted ways, but I would love to get back with him. His name is David. I miss him very much, and if there's something that you could play for, like, Second Chances, I would really love that.
1: How long are you going to beat yourself up for being human?
0: I don't know.
1: I'm just hearing a whole lot of beating up going on your end that's not going to be productive for anything.
0: Well, that's based on a lot of past issues.
1: You sound like a very, very sweet, loving person with a good heart. You don't sound like a creep who's purposefully trying to hurt anybody or do something wrong. So cut yourself some slack.
0: All right.
1: Be good to you, and I will play a song for David in the hopes that he's listening. All right?
0: Thank you.

0: ask you the other night, is there someone you're missing? Somebody who is moving away as school starts, college starts, things change. And Jesse Rogers said, my husband and I just left his family in Santiago, Chile, where he is from. We were there for 5.5 weeks, and we had to say goodbye to everyone to come back to the States for school and work. We miss everyone. And Caitlin Brewster says, my husband Michael is in the hospital right now. I don't know when he will be back home. If you are missing someone tonight, I hope these songs help to form a bridge to connect your hearts. 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
17: 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And in gym, I learned that I'm pathetic and a joke. The only thing I didn't learn in school today is why no one ever helps.
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1: the
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1: best
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0: Hi, Jenny. What can I do for you?
1: Well, I've been happily married for almost 26 years now. And I think I've got the best man in the whole world. We've had lots of ups and downs in our marriages. And he has just been the rock in my life. And I tell him every day I love him, and it just doesn't seem enough. But he has shown me what real love is. And I wish every woman in the whole world could have a man just like him.
0: Is there a song that you would like to hear for your hubby of this many years, or shall I find one for you?
1: I would like you to find one that would just fit him so appropriately. It's just really amazing. And 26 years is a long time to be married. And I would like to be 56.
0: Yeah, I don't think you're going to find many people that have enjoyed the depth of the intimate love you've shared with your husband.
1: If he was dying and needed my heart, I would give it to him. That's just how much love I have for him, and I know he would do the same for me.
0: Well, let me find a song that tries to express just a little bit of that incredible love.
1: Oh, thank you so much.
0: Thank you, honey. God bless you.
1: You have a wonderful evening.

0: 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I have two of them. One called Love Someone with Delilah, where I talk to artists, actors, singers, songwriters, record producers, people who use their gifts to try to make the world a better place. And I've got 8 years worth of these podcasts that you can find, that you can download. 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

0: Hello, good evening. This is Delilah, who's with me on the phone line.
1: Hi, Delilah. It's Joe calling.
0: Joe, what can I do for you?
1: I was wondering, this is my first time calling. I always listen to you, and I always hear people telling stories, and I was wondering if I can tell my story, and was wondering if you can play a song for me for a girl that I like, but I don't know how to say it, that I like her.
0: So you're a little on the shy side.
1: Yeah.
0: Are you shy, or you just have a hard time sharing emotional thoughts?
1: No, I'm pretty good at sharing emotional thoughts. It's just I'm just shy of coming out in that kind of way of saying that I like you or I love you.
0: So which is it? Do you like her or do you love her?
1: Well, right now I really, really, really like her.
0: And what do you think the defining moment will be when you step over that line and you can actually say, yeah, Delilah, I'm in love with her?
1: Maybe when I find out if she has the same feelings for me.
0: Ah, so the truth of the matter is you love her, you're just afraid to admit it.
1: Yeah.
0: So the truth is you're really crazy about her, you just don't want to get hurt.
1: That's right.
0: Okay, I'm with you. What's her name?
1: Her name is Jamie.
0: And how long have you known Jamie?
1: I've just known Jamie for about a year and a half now.
0: Are you dating? Are you in a relationship?
1: No, I am not. And I know she's not either.
0: But I'm saying you're not dating her currently. You're just loving her from afar.
1: Yes, that's correct.
0: Okay, so the first step is you got to ask her out, buddy.
1: Okay, I'll try.
0: We got to, the first step here is you have to say, Jamie, would you like to go see a movie, like to go have dinner, like to go have coffee, like to get to know me? Okay?
1: Okay, I will do that.
0: And then once we get past that, and then it's like, by the by, I've been loving you from afar for the last year and a half.
1: Okay.
0: Okay?
1: I will do that. I thank you very much.
0: Good luck.

Each night, we are here to listen to you, to play your favorite songs, to share stories about life and love, about summer vacations and summer romance, about kids getting ready to head off to college and the heartbreak that comes with that scenario.

0: we had pretty much gone to the brink of divorce, and we were real close to it.
1: And where are you at today? Are you trying to reconcile and put it back together, or are you at that point where you think this is goodbye?
0: We're both working on ourselves apart, so that when we get back together, if we can, if we decide that's the best for both of us, then we can both be right first, and then we can be right together again.
1: Sounds very wise, very mature.
0: I try, but it's not always easy. But
1: when, you're sounding so adult about all this, when it feels like what you really want to scream is, oh my gosh, Delilah, I love her so much and I don't want to let her go, but I don't know how to say that.
0: Most of all, I want to tell her that I'm sorry that all this is going on, and that she's been waiting here for me for a long time.
1: And what's your wife's name?
0: Kate.
1: If you were to pick out one quality that you'd cherish and miss most, that you couldn't imagine going through life without this aspect of Kate in it, what would it be?
0: The way that she makes me feel when she is full of life and excited and happy and smiling from the inside.
1: Good luck, honey.

0: celebrating a summer night with you. It is summertime, the dog days of summer. Although you couldn't tell it, I was at the store yesterday with my kids, and there's Christmas decorations everywhere and Halloween decorations everywhere. I'm like, what? What? It's August. It's August. Can we enjoy summertime? Nope. There were reindeer. There were Santa Claus things. There were spooky Halloween stuff everywhere. I am firmly planted in the dog days of summer, enjoying these last few weeks of summer. Thank you for enjoying this night with me. You're listening to Delilah.
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0: Good evening. Welcome to the Delilah Show. Who is this?
1: Hi, this is Angie. I just wanted to call in. It's not about myself. It's about my niece. She just finally found her happily ever after. The poor girl has been through so much in her life. Her parents both passed away. My parents passed away. So I've pretty much raised her since she was 15. Moved to Orlando, did the Disney college program, and literally met her Prince Charming.
0: What's your niece's name?
1: Hannah. And her now fiance, they just got engaged about a week ago. And they met there, and it's been 5 years almost. And after such a heartbreaking life, she finally found somebody to give her her happiness back.
0: And did he, like, do the whole castle at night thing to propose, or?
1: No, we found a little park in downtown where they live. There's a beautiful gazebo with a fountain, and it was a big surprise. His family and myself and my grandson, who is her little best friend, he was kind of what kept her going through her teenage years. And he invited me and my grandson, and we all just got to watch it happen from a balcony. She didn't even know. And it was just the most perfect day she could have ever imagined and that my sister could have imagined.
0: I don't even know you and I'm sitting here crying for your niece.
1: I just want her to have all the happiness. It was perfect.
0: All that love you feel is coming through in your voice, Auntie.
1: Yeah. You know, when stuff like that happens, you don't know how to step in that mother role. And I was grieving myself because I lost both my parents and my dad and my sister in the same year. So it was just so much for me. My daughter was a teenage mom. So here I have a 2-month-old grandson by my 14-year-old daughter, now my 15-year-old niece. It was just such a chaotic life. But then she moved here. And then I was like, you know what? I'm moving there too. So me and my daughter both packed up and we all moved. It's just been a ride, but we're here and we're all on our feet finally. And everybody just seems to be happy, you know?
0: And what is Hannah's fiance's name?
1: Austin.
0: I will play a beautiful song for this couple. And I pray that her future brings her nothing but joy and love.

0: If you are struggling this summer to be excited, to look forward to something, if you are stymied, stuck because of things outside of your control, can I just suggest you try an attitude of gratitude? You try counting your blessings, counting the things you're grateful for, the people that are in your life, the joy that you've experienced, the mountains that you've climbed, the successes that you've had, the camping trips or hiking trips you've been on. Count the blessings that have been heaped upon you. Trust me, there are many. If you are listening to my voice, if you are living in an area that has access to the internet, to running water, to electricity, you, my friend, are blessed. We take so much for granted. So many things we take for granted. Count your blessings. Start right now. Write a list and focus on those things. And I promise you, if you do that every day for a week, your mental health will improve. It's not a cure for anything. I'm not saying that. But I'm saying you will start feeling joy again. It transforms your mind and your whole life. Think about the good things. We'll be back. 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

0: Catherine, welcome. What can I do for you?
1: Actually, my boyfriend Chris has been on a fishing boat for about 2 weeks now, and it's the kind of relationship where I've talked to him every single day since I've met him, and I haven't been able to talk to him for 2 weeks, and I just wanted to let him know that I love him, and I'm thinking about him, and I can't wait till he gets home.
0: And are you climbing the walls? Are you pulling your hair out?
1: I am. It's driving me absolutely crazy.
0: How are you getting through this?
1: Well, I work a lot, so I'm just kind of throwing myself into my work and trying not to think about it. But it seems like the more I try not to think about it, the more I think about it.
0: I don't care if you work 24 hours a day, 7 days a week. If you've got the kind of relationship where you're that bonded and you talk that often, and now suddenly there's no communication, you've got to be going nuts.
1: Yeah, it's crazy.
0: So you want a song for Chris that says, get your butt off that boat and get home.
1: Yes, I do.
0: Is this going to be something he's going to do again in the future, or is this just a one-time thing to save money to buy you a ring or something?
1: No, this is what he wants to do. He eventually wants to own his own boat and make a living of this. This is what his dad does. This is what he loves to do.
0: I hate it when that happens.
1: Yeah, so do I.
0: All right, let me find a good song for you.
1: Hey, thank you very much.
2: 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Shine bright like a diamond.

night, we're here to talk to you, to celebrate the good things in life with you, and to help remind you to love someone, to connect heart to heart with the people in your life. If you have joined us for the very first time tonight, I invite you to come in, kick off your shoes, make yourself at home, and enjoy the music.

Christopher writes, it's my 7-year anniversary next week. My wife and I will be going for our first honeymoon. 6 days after meeting, we were married, and it's been together ever since. I'm in the Army National Guard, and I'll be leaving next January to go overseas, and I'll be gone for 1.5 years. 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Play a good song for the two of us, and thank you.

0: request dedication stories to encourage you, words to remind you that no matter what you're going through, you will make it through. You will. Might not feel like it right now. You might feel so lost, so frustrated, so completely incapable of carrying on, but you will make it and you will be stronger. What is it that's stealing your joy? What is it that is stealing your joy? Is it that a dream that you had dreamed is not going to come true? And you have to mourn that loss. That can steal your joy, let me tell you. When you have dreamed of spending your life with someone, and then you realize it's not going to happen. Or you've dreamed that someone is going to reconcile with you and everything's going to work out. You've dreamed that. And then you realize that dream's not going to come to pass. You have to mourn that. You do. You have to put it to rest and let it go. And then you get to make room in your heart for a whole new dream, a whole new vision for your future. Thank you for dreaming with me tonight. You're listening to Delilah.
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0: John, welcome. What can I do for you?
1: I was married for like 16, 17 years. And then I basically at first listened to you just for the background music. You know, the longer you were on, the more I listened. And I'd hear all these women about, you know, my husband, you know, he's the greatest thing. He helps out with the kids. And he worked, you know, 50 hours this week. And he did this and that. And I'm thinking, I've worked over 100 hours some weeks. And, you know, it just started annoying me that hearing this every night that, well, how come no one's saying that to me? I decided one night that I told my wife every night, I love you before I go to bed. Well,
0: So this is from hearing people on the show talk about communicating and talk about sharing their feelings and their heart.
1: Right.
0: You decided, okay, I'm going to try this with my wife and be open and expressive and tell her how precious she is.
1: I figured after hearing all this, I wonder if she loves me as much as I love her. So I decided one night, I'm just not going to say I love you. And I figured, well, in a week or so, you know, I'll just ease my conscience then. Well, a week turned into months, and months turned into years, and it was a year and a half I didn't hear I love you at all, which really, you know, made me feel bad and kind of tore our relationship apart. I guess make a long story short is after, you know, 18, 19 years, it turned out to be that I guess she really didn't love me anymore, so we confronted it, and we ended up getting divorced. But, you know, I'm kind of glad that it did happen because, you know, I met a girl now she puts a whole new meaning to the word, you know, love. And
0: so you've got somebody in your life.
1: Right.
0: Who does love you.
1: Right.
0: And who is good to you.
1: Right. And she cares.
0: Well, I'm glad you found a forever love that's not afraid to show it.
1: Yeah, I know it.
0: You have a great night. Thank you for calling, hon.
1: Okay, thank you, Delilah.

0: Have you noticed how easily we get offended? We have taken being offended to an all new level. Offense is not the answer. Being offended is not the answer. When you walk around with a chip on your shoulder waiting for somebody to knock it off, you are letting go of your own peace of mind. You are giving somebody else permission to get in the driver's seat of your car, the car of your emotions. You are saying, go ahead, take away my peace of mind. Take it away. Years and years ago, 40 years ago, I was married to somebody that didn't look like me. And a lot of people got offended by that. And they would say cruel things, foolish things, stupid things. And my then husband, God has since called him home, but he would look at me and he would say, rise above it. Rise above it. Rise above it. Don't let foolish people pull you down to the gutter. That was one of the sweetest gifts that man gave me. Well, that and our son and some amazing memories. Take back the keys to the car of your emotions and drive away with your peace intact. Just a thought, wanted to share that. You're listening to Delilah.
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0: 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This is Judy.
1: Judy, what can I do for you?
0: I would like to have a song dedicated to my husband and to all the other husbands out there that support their wives. I've been with my husband now almost 20 years, and we have been through ups and downs. And I would like my husband to know that I love him with all my heart, as much as I did the very first day we got married.
1: Judy, what's your husband's name?
0: CJ.
1: CJ. And how long have you been married?
0: 20 years.
1: Oh, good for you. So through the good times, the bad times, the trying times, this is the man you want to spend forever with.
0: Definitely.
1: I will play that song for you.
0: Thank you very much.

is a chance for you to proclaim your love, to stand on top of a mountain, to scream with your heart, I love my sweetheart, whoever they might be, or to say, I'm sorry, or to say, I want to try again. Whatever you need to say, you can say it here on this show, so long as it's not hurtful, so long as it's uplifting. We're not here to hurt anyone or to be unkind.

0: Hi, good evening. You've called the Delilah Show. Who is this?
1: Hi, Delilah. My name is Amy.
0: Hi, Amy. What can I do for you tonight to make your night a little more peaceful?
1: I would like to dedicate a long distance dedication song. My actually fiance is in Australia, so just reaching out. He's actually listening in, and we just wanted you to pick a song out for us tonight to help with the distance between us.
0: All right. What's your fiance's name, and why does he get to go to Australia?
1: He actually lives in Australia. His name is Cameron.
0: And will you be moving to Australia once you tie the knot? Will he be moving here? What's the plans?
1: I will be moving to Australia. That's the ultimate plan. But we just have to, you know, get the correct our connections and everything set in place. So I will be heading over in October to see him.
0: Okay. So are you comfortable with the fact that there's deadly animals everywhere in Australia?
1: Yes, I am. He's laughing.
0: You're okay with the fact that they have those massive spiders that look like land crabs?
1: Yes, ma'am, I am.
0: and vipers and jumping spiders, funnel spiders and vipers.
1: Oh yeah. I've heard that if you don't mess with them, they don't mess with you.
0: Yeah. Yeah. Okay.
1: But yeah, if you could just pick us out a song, that would be greatly appreciated.
0: I will play a sweet song for you and Cameron. I'm just teasing you. I hear Australia is breathtaking. I'm so jelly.

0: So what in the world is going on in your world tonight? All the sad and tragic news on the international front, all the strange going on with weather patterns and flooding in some areas and wildfires in others can really be depressing. If you look at all the negativity and all the crazy things going on, and you don't have a solid foundation of faith, knowing that there is a higher power, much more brilliant than you and I, who knows what's going on, you could really lose your mind. You could go crazy looking at all the crazy stuff going on. Here at night, we try to put your focus back on the things you can control. We can't control what's going on in the crazy weather patterns or the wildfires. So instead, let's think about what we can control. We can control our temper. We can control our tongue. We can share our love with others. We can pray for people who are in harm's way. We can reach out in love. We can be a better person. We can encourage our children. We can encourage each other. We can reach for our dreams. We can share love no matter what our circumstances or our situation. Tonight, I hope that you are looking at the things you can control, the things you can contribute to, the ways you can make this world a better place. 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

0: Nancy, this is Delilah. Hi.
1: Hi, Delilah. How are you?
0: I'm good. How's your summer going?
1: Oh, my gosh. It's going great. Now it's even better.
0: Well, thank you. What can I do for you tonight, Nance?
1: Oh, it was my boyfriend's birthday a couple days ago, and I just wanted to make a song for him.
0: What's his name?
1: Brandon.
0: Tell me what you love most about Brandon.
1: Oh, my gosh. There's so many things.
0: This will be our audio birthday present for him, okay? He'll unwrap the dedication in the song, and inside he will find the present, the gift, which is you telling me what your favorite quality is about Brandon.
1: Oh, my gosh. Well, there's so many. He's actually, it's like a long-distance relationship we're going through. And he actually listens to you all the time. I love that. He is such a man, but he is so sensitive.
0: Are you telling me that your favorite quality about Brandon is he's a sappy love song guy?
1: No, not just that. He's a good guy. Like, he has a lot of heart. He's not scared to show his feelings. Like, a lot of guys, like, won't watch girl movies. But, like, he's not like that. Like, he loves, like, Mariah Carey, and he loves DMX. Like, he loves everything, but he is just such a sweet, sweet guy.
0: Okay, Nancy, here's the test. While you're in this long-distance relationship, you're going to have to ask him to watch When Harry Met Sally, Fried Green Tomatoes, and Steel Magnolias.
1: All right.
0: And if he can watch those movies without completely losing his masculinity.
1: He won't. I'm telling you, Delilah, he is not. Like, he is special. He's a special guy. That's one of the qualities I like about him. He's unique.
0: I will play a song for you, Nancy. Thank you for calling.
1: Thank you so much for having me. What a

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0: Hi, who's this?
1: This is Jeff.
0: What can I do for you, Jeff?
1: Well, if possible, I'd like you to play a song for my wife.
0: That's very possible. Tell me about your wife and what you want to hear.
1: My wife's name is Emily, and we met about 6 years ago. And when I met her, I was probably at the lowest point in my life I'd ever been. I'd been dismissed from college for academic reasons. I had lost my job. Just nothing was going right. And just through a friend of mine, actually, I met Emily, my wife, and my life just started to do a complete 180 to the point that I finally finished my master's degree. We got married a year ago. We just closed on our very first house, which I'm currently painting in my wife's direction. But she's just been incredibly wonderful and so supportive through the last 6 years that I really couldn't have asked for more. No lottery, no nothing. She's just incredible.
0: And she was, it sounds like, your lucky penny.
1: Yes, without a doubt.
0: What song do you want to hear tonight, Jeff? Did you have one in your heart? You want me to pick one?
1: I trust your judgment. I'd like you to play something because you just have so much experience just finding the right song for all your callers. I'm going to leave it up to you.
0: Well, I promise you I won't fail you. I'll find a great one to let Emily know how happy you are that you share the tough times, but now the good times with each other.
1: Yes.
0: Have a good night.
1: You too, Delilah.

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1: Lows dip down to about 54 overnight under partly cloudy skies, southwest winds around 5 miles per hour. Cloudy skies with a few peaks of sun. Monday, slight chance for scattered thunderstorms, high of 81. From the Weatherology Weather Center, I'm meteorologist Paul Trombley on 104.3 Cities FM. Right now, it's 59 degrees.

And this town's lost its faith. 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So if our time is running out, day after day, we'll make the mundane a masterpiece. Oh my, my, oh my, my love, I take one look at you, you're taking me out.

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1: Lows dip down to about 54 overnight under partly cloudy skies. Southwest winds around 5 miles per hour. Cloudy skies with a few peaks of sun. Monday, slight chance for scattered thunderstorms. High of 81. From the Weatherology Weather Center, I'm meteorologist Paul Trombley on 104.3 Cities FM. 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
1: Lows dip down to about 54 overnight under partly cloudy skies. Southwest winds around 5 miles per hour. Cloudy skies with a few peaks of sun. Monday, slight chance for scattered thunderstorms. High of 81. From the Weatherology Weather Center, I'm meteorologist Paul Trombley on 104.3 Cities FM. Right now, it's 56 degrees.

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2: Lows level off around 52 overnight under partly cloudy skies. Winds out of the southwest, 5 to 10 miles per hour. Sunshine mixed with clouds at times again. Monday, chance of thunderstorms. High temperatures reach up to 82. From the Weatherology Weather Center, I'm meteorologist Paul Trombley on 104.3 Cities FM. Currently 56.

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1: Here's your weatherology forecast, brought to you by Ag Country. Partly cloudy overnight with lows around 53. Southerly winds 5 to 10 miles per hour. Chance of thunderstorms Monday, 82. From the Weatherology Weather Center, I'm meteorologist Paul Trombley on 104.3 Cities FM. 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
0: 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We're talking the English language. 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
1: A mix of clouds and sun today with a chance for storms. High of 82, west winds 8 to 15 miles per hour. Chance of thunderstorms tonight. Lows level off around 53, partly cloudy skies. From the Weatherology Weather Center, I'm meteorologist Paul Trombley on 104.3 Cities FM. Currently, it's 58 degrees.
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7: Sunshine mixed with clouds at times today with a slight chance for storms. Daytime highs approaching 82, winds out of the west, 8 to 15 miles per hour. Slight chance for storms tonight, lows around 53, partly cloudy. From the Weatherology Weather Center, I'm meteorologist Paul Trombley on 104.3 Cities FM. Right now, it's 60 degrees.

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1: I have a friend who absolutely loves to buy stuff. 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
0: Now, is this friend I put in air quotes, Bree, or is this?
1: No. Actual real life friend.
0: Bryce, your husband would disagree with you, but okay.
1: He might. This person takes it to another level. And like, this person also will literally take offense if you don't like taking stuff from her.
0: What? And like if she gives you a gift?
1: Yeah. Or it doesn't even, like, it's a gift always, but it's just all the time. And like, if you don't take it and absolutely love it, it's offensive.
0: Like if you said, oh, that's such a cute purse, and she's like, take it, it's yours.
1: Yeah. And you were like, no, I'm fine. It would be like
0: very offensive to her.
1: Yes.
0: Oh, wow.
1: Yes. Well, sometimes it's things where I'm like, I don't even know what to do with this. Or she'll give stuff to Maverick, my son, and he'll love it for the night. He'll think it's super cool, but then it like sits in my house or just adds to the toy box.
0: Yeah.
1: And I think to myself, like, when can I toss this? Because sometimes she'll be like, well, remember when I got you that purse, like you just said.
0: Right.
1: And I'll be like, oh yeah. She'll be like, where is it? Why don't you use it for this? And then I'm like, well, I can't save everything you give me, and I don't know what you remember. And this stuff makes her so happy to give us, but it does affect my life. Like, I want a clean home to come home to, which led me, I was talking about this with my husband, Bryce, and I'm sure our phones listen to us. And so then I have this story pops up on my social media.
0: Of course.
1: And it was talking about simple life and does it really make us happier? And they broke it down. There's 5 attributes to living a simple life to make you happier. And they say you might be living a simple life if you don't buy a ton of junk.
0: Okay.
1: You're self-sufficient.
0: Okay.
1: You buy local.
0: Mm-hmm.
1: You're not wasteful.
0: Okay.
1: And you do things to benefit your community.
0: You know, this is all hogwash.
1: What?
0: This. It's the same thing as when someone says, oh, if you just think positive, you'll have positive days.
1: Well,
0: if you think happiness,
1: helps.
0: You're always going to be happy.
1: No.
0: It's all hogwash. Blah, blah, blah, blah, Brie.
1: Boo-hoo on you.
0: Live your life. Do what makes you happy. If it makes you, you can't, this isn't a one-stop shop. You can't say every person that doesn't buy a ton of junk, that is self-sufficient, that buys local, buying local is good, is not wasteful and does things to benefit the community is always going to be happy.
1: Well, they might not always be happy, but they are happier in general, according to this social media post. But like, if junk makes them happy, but it fills my house and makes me unhappy, so now who is the happy one?
0: Well, but who cares? I'm worried about Matt. I'm not worried about anybody else around me. I'm worried about Matt.
1: So what if,
0: El numero uno, Brie.
1: What if Matt had the person giving them all the stuff? What would Matt do if it hurt their feelings?
0: Brie, you know that I have made comments to somebody about sharing something with me that I didn't know was for me. And I just said, I think you sent this to the wrong person. And Bree's like, you don't say that. That wasn't right. I'm going to say it. I don't want this. Oh. I don't want this.
1: I'm getting a rash on my chest right now. You're making me uncomfortable.
0: Why?
1: I'm nervous for you. Don't make people mad.
0: I don't make people mad, but I'm going to tell someone I don't want it.
1: You might make people mad by doing that.
0: Uh-oh.
1: Not me.
0: Oh, okay.
1: I'm not mad at you. I'm just saying be careful.
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3: From the newsroom, I'm Alex Carminati. The Grand Forks Police Department's participating in the Drive Sober or Get Pulled Over enforcement campaign that's happening all across the state. The campaign started last week and runs through September 7th. The campaign is going to cost $7,500 and is being funded by the North Dakota Department of Transportation. A pickup truck hauling a camper off I-94 lost control and went into a ditch last Thursday in Valley City. The North Dakota Highway Patrol says the driver was distracted. No other vehicles were involved in the incident and no injuries or citations were reported. 2 men were arrested during a Moorhead drug bust. 52-year-old Rory Floyd of Wisconsin and 44-year-old Christopher Teague were both taken into custody. Officers executed search warrants and found a half pound of cocaine, half ounce of MDMA, ecstasy pills, a shot barrel shotgun, and over $12,000. From the newsroom, I'm Alex Carminati.
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12: Sunshine mixed with clouds at times today with a slight chance for storms. Daytime highs approaching 82, winds out of the west, 8 to 15 miles per hour. Slight chance for storms tonight, lows around 53, partly cloudy. From the Weatherology Weather Center, I'm meteorologist Paul Trombley on 104.3 Cities FM. Right now, it's 60 degrees.
0: Bree still has a rash on her chest.
1: I do. I'm like uncomfortable. Sweaty.
0: She's hot and now sweaty and doesn't feel good. It's like she's embarrassed for me. She doesn't like it.
1: I know.
0: Not working out.
1: No.
0: How about we do five things we didn't know yesterday?
1: Please.
0: All right. Here we go. Matt and Bree Morning Cities 104.3. Number one, cows don't automatically make milk. They have to have a calf first.
1: What?
0: Well, I mean, isn't that how women work?
1: Well, I don't. I guess I... Wow, that one really blows my mind.
0: You
1: right
0: think
1: now.
0: Just cows could be, you know, to be honest with you, I honestly thought that too. I just thought they were milk cows.
1: Yeah, I just thought like those are the milk cows and they have udders and they just produce milk. I don't know.
0: That drag on the ground, which is why I don't drink milk.
1: Stop.
0: Number two, Will Smith's part in Men in Black was originally offered to David Schwimmer, but he turned it down. Oh, God. Can you imagine David Schwimmer?
1: No, I don't really know who that is, though.
0: He's Friends, the dopey one.
1: Oh, no. That we don't want that. Nope.
0: Number three, there were more than 61 million people using pagers in 1994. Do you have a pager?
1: No, of course not.
0: That number
1: I'm not
0: is
1: that old.
0: Down to about 2 million today, mostly in hospitals.
1: Did you have a pager?
0: I never had a pager, no. I had a cell phone.
1: Yeah, I was going to say, that's like really old.
0: Yeah. Number four, the words Nazi and Nacho both came from the same Latin word for Ignatius.
1: Oh.
0: Boy.
1: But Nacho came from that guy's name.
0: Oh, that's right. Yeah. Down in Mexico.
1: Yes.
0: Yeah, that's right. His last name was actually Nacho.
1: Mm-hmm.
0: Number five, movies and TV shows that feature time travel are banned in China, so don't bring your box set of Quantum Leap with you on your next vacation to Beijing.
1: Yeah.
0: I don't know why, but they are.
1: I would not want to do anything illegal in China,
0: no,
1: that's for sure.
0: I hear that. It's Matt and Bree Morning Cities 104.3. That's five things you didn't know yesterday. We got positive tea coming up next.
1: It might not be Shark Week, but a man has a refreshingly positive outlook after being bitten by a shark while celebrating his 40th anniversary. We're going to tell you all about this story in 10 minutes. Matt and Bree Morning Cities 104.3. I was

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1: A man has a refreshingly positive outlook after being bitten by a shark while celebrating his 40th anniversary. We're going to tell you all about this next, Matt and Bree Morning Cities 104.3.

0: tonight.
1: All right, let's do positive tea. Matt and Bree Morning, Cities 104.3. Good morning. Tell your story quick. Oh, do it after.
2: Yeah, I'll tell you after I read this because you're going to be like, what? Okay, so there's a man from Connecticut, and he's in surprisingly good spirits after being bitten by a shark during a snorkeling excursion in the Bahamas over his 40th wedding anniversary. Now, the best part is when he returned home, his neighbors welcomed him with shark costumes and a dance to lift his spirits. Here is John.
3: Beautiful diving, beautiful clear water, and we dove with the sharks. It was so fast, so immediate, that you knew it happened. There was no doubt about it. We used many, many towels and tourniquets to keep the blood at bay. The ship had an emergency room doctor on there. Put in 26 stitches in my leg and 4 in my hand.
2: Okay, so I was just watching with my husband, Bryce, last night, this shark movie. I don't even know which one. He loves caves and sharks, and this one was a shark one. They were on a jet ski or something.
1: Yeah.
2: And we were saying, well, when we were in the Bahamas, we've been watching all these shark movies, and we went snorkeling, and we actually saw a shark.
1: Really?
2: No, it was, like, at the bottom, and we asked the guy, we're like, does the shark ever bother you guys when you're snorkeling like this? And he was like, only when he's hungry. And, like, I was like, oh, ha-ha, you're so funny. But I just said, like, I would be terrified to take our kids snorkeling somewhere like the Bahamas where it's like Shark Central.
1: Yeah, I know.
2: I mean, seriously.
1: But you got to live life, Bree.
2: Do you? I want my legs.
4: Yeah. Matt and Bree Mornings, Cities 104.3.
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0: Sunshine mixed with clouds at times today with a slight chance for storms. Daytime highs approaching 82, winds out of the west, 8 to 15 miles per hour. Slight chance for storms tonight, lows around 53, partly cloudy. From the Weatherology Weather Center, I'm meteorologist Paul Trombley on 104.3 Cities FM. Right now, it's 60 degrees.

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0: You get out of the shower, hang up your towel. 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
1: A massive study just showed most people reuse theirs, but some are going a full week or longer.
0: How your towel washing routine compares to everyone else's. 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
1: So, story time. Okay. The other day, my son Maverick was in the bath, and we had Mila, his little sister.

0: Oh, I don't know. I lived with a bunch of girls, though, I would be really mad if somebody used my towel because, like, in college, because I would get, like, acne because we have different body oils. And it's like, you use my towel. Why would you use that? I can tell. Yeah. But it made me think if I'm the odd one out on this, if I'm only using my towel twice a week. Or twice a week. Air drying myself. Using my towel twice. And there was actually a survey of 24,000 Americans. And they did ask them, how many times do you typically use a bath towel before washing it? And the number one answer was 2 or 3 times. And 10% of people said that they don't wash it until after 7 uses.
1: That's horrendous.
0: No, I just want everyone to know that our entire studio now smells like hand sanitizer because we're talking about something gross and Matt freaks out and sprays his hand sanitizer over and over again until he remembers he's spraying it.
1: I'm a bit of a germaphobe. I will admit this. I'm 2 times. 2 times, period. There's no 3, no 4, no 5 times for me. None. No. 0. Nada. Nilch. Mrs. Matt got on me a few weeks ago because the towel, I'd hung it up out of the shower, and then it fell on the floor. And she's like, what happened here? She goes, seriously, we just sent a teenager off to college, and now I got to deal with another one at home. And so I hung it up. I went in and got it. Mm-hmm. But I'm like, once it's touched the bathroom floor, it's gone.
0: That does gross me out.
1: Yeah, it goes. I only used it one time, and I'm like, oh, I'm washing it. I'm not using that again. There's no way I'm using that again.
0: I know that would freak you out. You know how I know if I've used my towel once or if it's mine?
1: Because you got makeup all over it?
0: Yeah, usually like I'll wash my face in the shower, but like my mascara doesn't all come off. So like when I'm wiping my towel-y face off, it'll like make little eyelash marks, like a perfect little face. I'm like, oh, I've used it once.
1: There was one time when I was in high school, this girl, she was my girlfriend back then. We went to a dance together and she was way shorter than me.
0: Oh, no. I know where this is
1: going. And I had her face print on my chest during the dance.
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3: Slight chance for storms today. Otherwise, partly cloudy skies. Highs level off around 82. West winds 8 to 15 miles per hour. Partly cloudy skies tonight. Slight chance of thunderstorms. Lows dip down to about 53. From the Weatherology Weather Center, I'm meteorologist Paul Trombley on 104.3 Cities FM. Currently, it's 59 degrees.

0: When you leave a hotel, do you actually check out or do you just walk out the door?
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0: Is checking out officially outdated? 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When we dropped daughter Annie off, was it last weekend?
1: Oh, yeah.
0: A week ago. It's been only
1: time
0: just over
1: flies.
0: A week. No. Mrs. Matt and I, we had to rent a hotel for one night. Mm-hmm. We had to drive about an hour to get to our airport. And when we were checking in, Mrs. Matt did it under her name, so she was doing the check-in. I put my bag up on the counter.
1: Okay.
0: Right? And it was like a step-down counter. So it was like there was the counter that's up at your chest, mm-hmm. and then there was a portion of the counter that was like at my waist. And so I put my bag there.
1: Okay.
0: And when we were done, we got our key and, you know, our room keys, and I took my bag and I slid it off and I pulled off a little box, a wooden box that says return hotel keys here.
1: Oh, yeah.
0: And it blew up into pieces.
1: Oh, gosh.
0: And the lady was like super nice. She's like, don't worry about it. Don't worry about it. Oh, not a problem. Well, and Mrs. Matt was just mortified.
1: You know, because
0: there's people
1: too.
0: In the bar that's staring at us. And I'm picking up wood chunks off the floor. And it was full, of course, with hotel cards.
1: And
0: you
1: I'm
0: know?
1: Sure you were quiet about all of this.
0: Oh, yeah. Because I'm just Mrs. Matt says a bull in a china shop, you know. So anyways, when we were walking out the next morning, our flight left at like 5 a.m.
1: Oh, my
0: and
1: gosh.
0: And we walk past the counter and goes, Mrs. Matt said, well, I guess we won't be checking out today because we have no place to put our keys.
1: No, there wouldn't be.
0: And it was too early, so I didn't laugh. I was just like,
1: aww.
0: Let's get out of here.
1: That sounds like a fun time.
0: Yeah, a Gen Zer posted a TikTok while walking out of the hotel with the tagline, older generations, this is how you check out of a hotel. You just walk out. And people are arguing about the etiquette in the comments section.
1: I'm actually with Gen Z on this one. Like, I actually just walk out of my hotel. I leave the bed the way it is, garbage is the way they are, and towels in the bathroom on the floor. And then, like, I'll leave the key in the room because if I take that extra step and go down to tell them I've checked out, mostly because I'm, like, always in a rush. I don't want to do that because I'm trying to run out the door and probably late to somewhere.
0: Yeah.
1: But if I do try to do the good thing, let's say, or go give them that, I'll walk down there. There's going to be a line at the front desk, and then there's not going to be a spot because someone like you broke the box, so I can't turn it in.
0: Oh, now you're starting, I see, huh?
1: So then I just have a locked room on a floor of God knows what the floor is, and I can't go back because I'm late. So you just leave the room. You just go.
0: Okay. I want to ask you two questions.
1: Okay.
0: Would you appreciate, because you're an Airbnb host, yes?
1: It's different. But yes, I'll answer your question.
0: If someone didn't lock the door, or didn't let you know when they were leaving, and just left the bed as it was, and left the laundry as it was.
1: Yes, people do it all the time.
0: Okay, do you like it?
1: I mean, here's the thing.
0: Yes,
1: they have people up there, and they're going to knock on your door. And if you have until 10 a.m. or whatever your checkout time is, that's giving them enough time to clean it. And they're probably not going to go clean it if you get out earlier.
0: I think they will.
1: And I'm rushing, so you know I'm leaving right at 10 a.m., maybe 10:01.
0: I think they do, because there's been times where I've checked out of a hotel, and the guy or lady behind the counter grabs their walkie and says, room 108 is now open. They're obviously calling the cleaning crew and being like, yeah, you can start that room.
1: I bought the room till 10, Matt. I bought the room till 10. I'm going to stay there if I want to.
0: Gotten to the root of the cause here. Okay, Bree.
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3: From the newsroom, I'm Alex Carminati. The Grand Forks Police Department's participating in the Drive Sober or Get Pulled Over enforcement campaign that's happening all across the state. The campaign started last week and runs through September 7th. The campaign is going to cost $7,500 and is being funded by the North Dakota Department of Transportation. A pickup truck hauling a camper off I-94 lost control and went into a ditch last Thursday in Valley City. The North Dakota Highway Patrol says the driver was distracted. No other vehicles were involved in the incident, and no injuries or citations were reported. Two men were arrested during a Moorhead drug bust. 52-year-old Rory Floyd of Wisconsin and 44-year-old Christopher Teague were both taken into custody. Officers executed search warrants and found a half pound of cocaine, half ounce of MDMA, ecstasy pills, a shot barrel shotgun, and over $12,000. From the newsroom, I'm Alex Carminati.
1: 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We are going to be picking a random winner to win tickets to River Cinema 15 in East Grand Forks. And a $10 gift certificate to the Shire Bar and Grill.
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9: Slight chance for storms today. Otherwise, partly cloudy skies. Highs level off around 82. West winds 8 to 15 miles per hour. Partly cloudy skies tonight. Slight chance of thunderstorms. Lows dip down to about 53. From the Weatherology Weather Center, I'm meteorologist Paul Trombley on 104.3 Cities FM. Currently, it's 59 degrees.
0: Bree, we got Bree's pop quiz. Why am I blanking out here?
1: I don't know.
0: Jamie, Christmas. Here we go. Bree's pop quiz, 10 minutes out. Matt and Bree Morning Cities 104.3. You're already trying to figure out the word, aren't you?
1: I think I know it.
0: Seriously?
1: I think I know it.
0: Okay, what common English word contains three consecutive double letters?
1: Got it.
0: Sir, shut up.
1: I got it.
0: All right.
1: Get your sounder ready.
0: Okay. Bree's pop quiz. We're going to find out what it is coming up here in 10 minutes. Matt and Bree Morning Cities 104.3.

0: I am baffled if you did get this. I shouldn't say it like that, like you didn't know, but I never would have known this one. It was quick. Yeah, before we even went off the air, you knew the answer to Breeze Pop Quiz, which is coming up next. Matt and Bree, Morning Cities 104.3. Question this morning, what common English word contains three consecutive double letters?
1: Got it.
0: Got it, Bree. All right.
1: If you think you've got it too, you should text us to 746-1043. I won't look at them, Matt. You can look at the text.
0: I'll look at them. All right. We're going to find out next. Matt and Bree, Morning Cities 104.3.

0: impressed if you got this word, Bree. Matt and Bree, Morning Cities 104.3. Bree's pop quiz. Question this morning, what common English word contains three consecutive double letters? This is a tough one. Like, I thought it was tough, but Bree's like, I got it. I got it.
1: Like, when you said that, I'm like, oh, I know exactly what it is, but I say that and I'm going to be wrong. Watch.
0: Well, I mean, if it's got it three consecutive, then there's obviously more than one. But what common English word contains three consecutive double letters, which means all back to back?
1: They're all back to back?
0: Yeah.
1: Oh, no. No,
0: three consecutive double letters. What did you choose?
1: Not the right one.
0: Well, say what it is.
1: M-I-S-S-I-S-S-I-P-P-I. Mississippi. Okay. I thought it was like a three. I guess I got too excited. I told you I knew it right away. Three double letters is kind of what my head said in a word.
0: Okay. Well, I mean, you were thinking on the right track. You just didn't have the consecutive. So yeah. It's two letters, and two letters all squished together in those with this word.
1: Dang it. Now I didn't have time to think about it. Did any of the texters get it right?
0: No.
1: Well, maybe they're thinking like me with Mississippi.
0: Do you want the answer?
1: Yeah.
0: The answer is bookkeeper. B-O-O-K-K-E-E-P-E-R.
1: That was harder than I thought.
0: Dang it. I was rooting for you actually Bree. All right. Well, we'll try again tomorrow.
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12: Slight chance for storms today. Otherwise, partly cloudy skies. Highs level off around 82. West winds 8 to 15 miles per hour. Partly cloudy skies tonight. Slight chance of thunderstorms. Lows dip down to about 53. From the Weatherology Weather Center, I'm meteorologist Paul Trombley on 104.3 Cities FM. Currently, it's 59 degrees.

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0: Who's the person in your house responsible for figuring out what's for dinner every single night?
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0: The daily job that's eating up 2 hours of someone's day. 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I got a little insider information on the old Matt household.
1: Oh, I love that.
0: So let's talk routines. You know, Bree, I don't know if you knew this or not, but I'm kind of a checklist-oriented guy.
1: No, I never knew that.
0: I like my routine.
1: Yes,
0: right?
1: You do.
0: Mrs. Matt, she just remembers things. Like, if she's like, hey, we need to take daughter Ani's, we need to do something with daughter Ani's car, whatever it is.
1: Okay.
0: She'll come to me like 3 days later and be like, did you get that done yet? And I'm like, no. And then I have to put a reminder on my phone and then I remember it.
1: Yeah.
0: But she does not have to use reminders at all.
1: I mean, I love that about her.
0: I wish that was me, but my little brain doesn't work that way. But Sunday mornings is her busy time of the week.
1: It is? Sunday? That's like rest day.
0: She gets up and immediately takes out her phone, starts planning her meals for the week.
1: Oh, wow.
0: She's got recipes in there that she's used in the past that she likes, and she'll just go through and then she'll make her shopping list.
1: That's really organized.
0: Then she goes out and buys the groceries. Then she comes home and preps as much as she can. Any fruit, she preps all that stuff and then pre-makes any meals that's possible. And there's only one thing that she's told me about this. She said, if there's

0: doesn't Bryce do most of the meal stuff?
1: Okay, yes, because I absolutely hate planning supper. Yeah. And if I don't know, like, I hate if I don't plan it even more. Because my husband, Bryce, like you said, he's really good. He'll always ask me, like, right in the morning when we wake up, he's like, what do you think I'm going to ask you? I'm like, what's for supper? Because he wants to prep it if he's home. And I'm always like, I don't care. And he's like, yes, you do. So what do you want? But here's the thing. When he's on duty, I'm the one that has to plan everything and do everything.
0: Yeah.
1: So when he's home, I'm like, you just cook something and figure it out. Because I don't want to have to make a decision. I have to make the decision the other days.
0: Right. So Mrs. Matt has told me that she said, when daughter Ani goes to college, I'm going to be making a lot of girl meals.
1: Oh.
0: Do you know what that is?
1: Okay, I thought I did, and then people keep mentioning it, but I feel like I don't.
0: I think it's like a charcuterie board. You can put whatever you want.
1: Oh, so you just kind of like pick out your favorite foods and kind of eat that?
0: Some cheese, some popcorn, some summer sausage, whatever.
1: Yeah, I feel like that's a toddler meal too, and a girl meal, because some days that's what we have. When dad is on duty, if all he's going to eat is some summer sausage and cheese, that's what's for supper.
0: It's protein, whatever it takes. So I might be losing some weight because I might not be making my own meals coming up here, Bree. We'll see.
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12: Slight chance for storms today. Otherwise, partly cloudy skies. Highs level off around 82. West winds 8 to 15 miles per hour. Partly cloudy skies tonight. Slight chance of thunderstorms. Lows dip down to about 53. From the Weatherology Weather Center, I'm meteorologist Paul Frobley on 104.3 Cities FM. Right now, it's 60 degrees.

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0: 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Now, you know what, daughter Ani at college, now I tried something.
1: What's that?
0: Over the weekend, this past weekend, I literally tried and just sit and watch TV on Sunday.
1: You?
0: Nothing else. Yes.
1: You.
0: I sat in the theater and I just watched TV.
1: It's not even football season.
0: I know. Well, no, it is. Like, it started this past week, the pregames, or preseason.
1: Okay, so were you at least watching that?
0: Well, I got a whopping hour and a half in.
1: Okay.
0: Then I couldn't stand it. I had to get up and do something, so I went out in the garage. I cleaned up a little bit, cleaned the floor, drove my truck, got it filled up, got it washed, came home, tried to do it again, lasted about 30 minutes this time. Then I got up, mowed, weed whipped, rinse and repeat, rinse and repeat, rinse and repeat, Brie.
1: Oh, no, Matt.
0: Happy National Relaxation Day. A study found that 42% of your day should be toward rest and relaxation. That's about 10 hours each day, but it doesn't necessarily need to be consistent. So if you had a crazy week, try to fit in more downtime this weekend to make up for it.
1: When I think about downtime, I think about my single days. It was just me and maybe Coda Boy. But, you know, I do get about 30 minutes on a weekend day to relax. And it's usually like my son Maverick will wake up, crawls into bed with us. He wants a TV on something like Bluey or Paw Patrol. And then we have Mila with us by this point because she gets up about 5. She wants her bottle. And, like, we don't have to, like, jump up and get ready typically. And we can just sit there and watch. And Maverick will, I don't know, about a half hour is his limit. And then he's like, I got to get up.
0: Then it's time, yeah.
1: Yeah, but I don't know. Like, if you think about during the week, like, I pick him up from daycare or my husband Bryce will. And then it's like hustle to make supper, hustle to do bath time, then hustle to get to bedtime. And then we're doing bedtime until God knows when right now at our house. So I don't know. Like, when we can just, like, hang out as family and I can sit there and take a bajillion pictures of all my kids, I do it.
0: When it was about a week and a half ago, when I came over to your place and helped you guys with your internet. You guys have sitting.
1: I was mortified, by the way.
0: Why?
1: My house had toys everywhere.
0: Well, Bree,
1: Bryce told me, he's like, oh, do you want me to clean up the house before Matt comes over? I'm like, yeah. And then he did something outside because apparently that was more important than our whole house you were in.
0: But it was funny to listen, Bree. And her, I actually said to you, you're such a mom at one point.
1: You did.
0: Because you're on the couch holding Mila. Bryce and I are running up and down the stairs. And then Maverick would, like, hit or something, and then Coda would jump up because Maverick hit him.
1: Yeah, it was just a cluster.
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3: From the newsroom, I'm Alex Carminati. The Grand Forks Police Department's participating in the Drive Sober or Get Pulled Over enforcement campaign that's happening all across the state. The campaign started last week and runs through September 7th. The campaign is going to cost $7,500 and is being funded by the North Dakota Department of Transportation. A pickup truck hauling a camper off I-94 lost control and went into a ditch last Thursday in Valley City. The North Dakota Highway Patrol says the driver was distracted. No other vehicles were involved in the incident and no injuries or citations were reported. Two men were arrested during a Moorhead drug bust. 52-year-old Rory Floyd of Wisconsin and 44-year-old Christopher Teague were both taken into custody. Officers executed search warrants and found a half pound of cocaine, half ounce of MDMA, ecstasy pills, a shot barrel shotgun, and over $12,000. From the newsroom, I'm Alex Carminati.
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10: Slight chance for storms today. Otherwise, partly cloudy skies. Highs level off around 82. West winds 8 to 15 miles per hour. Partly cloudy skies tonight. Slight chance of thunderstorms. Lows dip down to about 53. From the Weatherology Weather Center, I'm meteorologist Paul Trombley on 104.3 Cities FM. Right now, it's 60 degrees.
0: We're playing a game that is called Matter of Fact. Now, Bree and I are each going to read you a headline, and you have to decide which one of us is lying and which one of us is telling the truth. 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
1: And kids eat free promo gone wrong. 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
0: And we're going to find out who is lying on Friday. Coming up next, Matt and Bree Morning, Cities 104.3. Four.

0: We're playing a game called Matter of Fact. And here's what happens. Bree and I are each going to read you a headline. One of us is lying and one is telling the truth. You decide. And here's the stories today. They involve a horse and bike race.
1: And a kids eat free promo gone wrong. Now, let's revisit Fridays to see who the liar was.
0: All right. Mine was a Major League Baseball game was briefly delayed after a large inflatable advertising balloon broke loose outside the stadium and landed on the field. Ground crews dragged the balloon away while players waited in the dugouts and fans cheered them on.
1: I love that one. Mine is a restaurant was ordered to stop its popular bring your own plate discount after customers began showing up with serving platters, mixing bowls, and even baking sheets to get larger proportions. Now, the restaurant had offered the deal to reduce the disposable waste, but owners said customers quickly found ways to take advantage of it.
0: And the liar was me. Imagine that, people trying to find a loophole in the system, Brie.
1: I mean, if I brought a serving platter or a mixing bowl into a restaurant, like, I hope my whole family's eating out of it.
0: Definitely. You got another chance to win coming up next with today's version of Matter of Fact. It's coming up after this. 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

0: We're playing a game that's called Matter of Fact. And what's going to happen is Bree and I are each going to read a headline. One of us is lying. One of us is telling the truth. You need to decide. Today's stories involve a horse and bike race.
1: And a kids eat free promo gone wrong. Guess correctly and you could win a prize.
0: All right, let's do today's, Bree.
1: A professional cycling race was interrupted after a loose horse galloped onto the course and began running alongside the competitors. Race officials slowed the field while the horse's owner and event staff worked to safely get it off route.
0: And mine is a popular restaurant was forced to end its Kids Eat Free promotion after a youth baseball team arrived with 46 players and four adults. The restaurant said the group technically qualified under the written rules, but the promotion was rewritten the following day.
1: Oh, no.
0: Text us who you think is lying right now. 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
1: One lucky text will be picked at random to win a prize from our prize vault.
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9: Slight chance for storms today. Otherwise, partly cloudy skies. Highs level off around 82. West winds 8 to 15 miles per hour. Partly cloudy skies tonight. Slight chance of thunderstorms. Lows dip down to about 53. From the Weatherology Weather Center, I'm meteorologist Paul Frobley on 104.3 Cities FM. Right now, it's 60 degrees.

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Yeah, looking at the forecast through the work week here, it looks like we're going to maybe get up to 80 again, but kind of seeing those 70s and some showers possible through the week. 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

slight chance of thunderstorms today. Otherwise, sunshine mixed with clouds at times. Highs around 82. Westerly winds 8 to 15 miles per hour. Partly cloudy skies tonight. Slight chance of thunderstorms, 53. From the Weatherology Weather Center, I'm meteorologist Paul Trombley on 104.3 Cities FM. Currently 66.

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3: Slight chance of thunderstorms today. Otherwise, sunshine mixed with clouds at times. Highs around 82. Westerly winds 8 to 15 miles per hour. Partly cloudy skies tonight. Slight chance of thunderstorms 53. From the Weatherology Weather Center, I'm meteorologist Paul Trombley on 104.3 Cities FM. Currently, it's 71 degrees.

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Chelsea Valentine, I'm so sorry to start off, but this is just a shock to me. I can't believe that she's gone. I have that coming up, four songs on Cities.

0: 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Check in with your loved ones. We lost another one of the great ones, Hayden Panettiere. Beautiful 36-year-old actress. She did Bring It On 2 and other movies as well, but I loved her in Nashville, where she was bringing that to life, where she was Raina James's competition, and she was Juliet Barnes, the superstar. And she was just pictured on Instagram last night, smiling, joyful, and then she had allegedly overdosed and lost her life. She just lost her younger brother, too. He was only 28 years old, also struggled with addictions. But the weirdest part about this is that she just did a tell-all book about the horrors that she experienced while in Hollywood. And now she's gone a few months later. Coincidence? I don't know. Rest in peace, Hayden Panettiere. The countdown to back to school is on. 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
2: Okay, you say, I want some breakfast. Your so-called boyfriend says, we got eggs in the fridge. Obviously, when you say breakfast, you mean...

slight chance of thunderstorms today. Otherwise, sunshine mixed with clouds at times. Highs around 82. Westerly winds 8 to 15 miles per hour. Partly cloudy skies tonight. Slight chance of thunderstorms, 53. From the Weatherology Weather Center, I'm meteorologist Paul Frobley on 104.3 Cities FM. Currently 75.

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And we still have it, $5,000 for you. Details coming up on City's.

0: 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I'm telling you, $5,000 in your bank account. 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We are continuing our back-to-school bonanza to win $5,000. And that can go towards anything. I know that we have a couple that are going into, they're finishing high school, seniors in high school. My nephew just hit me up for $20 last night. He says, Aunt Cha-Cha, I need to sell you these little cards here. I said, what are they for? He's like, they're for my football team. He's like, I need to get a really cool backpack. It's a huge backpack, but it carries all my equipment. And it's antibacterial on the inside, so it keeps everything from smelling up. Man, I wish we had one of those when my brother was in football. So I just gladly gave him $40. I said, there you go, kid. But there you go, $5,000, back to school bonanza. I know things get expensive, so let's help you out. $5,000, enter now at thegrandcities.com. Just scroll down a little ways, you'll see the cool graphic there, or click on the contest page.
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Always Chelsea Valentine. I just asked my nephew last night as we were talking about football and fantasy football and all the games that are starting preseason, all the things. And I said, hey, how does Taylor's husband, how's he looking? And he's like, Chelsea, it's trash. Not very high hopes. We'll see what happens. I can't wait for the next 9 months to just talk about football. I never meant to call.

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I am torn. This is the first time in 10 years that I am not 100% committed to being on a fantasy football team. And then something happened yesterday, and I feel like I'm kind of backed into a corner. What should I do? Coming up, four songs.

It has started. Football season has started. There's no escaping it. Chelsea Valentine on Cities 104.3 FM. This is the first time in 10 years that I don't think I'm not 100% committed to a fantasy football team. I still have two more days to decide. I have to tell them by Wednesday if I'm in or if I'm out. And my gut reaction, my gut instinct this year, I was like, nah, I'm out. Last year wasn't fun. Everybody was always getting injured all the time. I had really great players. I know my teams for the most part. I really do. And a lot of it's luck. And I took out a lot of people during playoffs, which, you know, got me $25. I was really excited. I did get a payout last year. But I'm kind of over it. Until yesterday, when my husband downloaded four different apps and all we listen to is football at home. And now I'm thinking, do I just tune this out for the next 9 months or commit to fantasy football again? What should I do?

0: Mix.
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3: Slight chance for storms this afternoon. Otherwise, partly cloudy skies. High temperatures reach up to 82. Northwest winds 8 to 15 miles per hour. 53 tonight. Slight chance for storms. From the Weatherology Weather Center, I'm meteorologist Paul Trombley on 104.3 Cities FM. 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

0: I know it's the middle of August, but let's lean into it. Fall is just one sneeze away. My mom just showed me her first pumpkin in her pumpkin patch at home, and she is so excited for this. It's tiny. It's really tiny. Chelsea Valentine on Cities 104.3 FM. I've got pumpkins for you, and you don't need to grow it yourself. Really, really sweet, fun package to get started. Get excited for fall. Got that coming up. Three songs.
1: When your legs don't work like they used to before, and I can't sweep you off of your feet,

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The best mix always. Just went into a store yesterday and I was surrounded by Halloween decorations. And wouldn't you know, my husband gravitated to the giant creepy skeletons where the skull is literally half the height of my car. And then I wanted the cute little golden doodle that had the sheet over him that looked like a ghost. But I'm not quite ready for fall. But it's fun to think about. So here we go. Something cuter than that. We're not going to talk about Halloween decorations, fall decorations. Pick of the patch. I'm talking about Nelson's pumpkin patch. They love their pumpkins. We do too. You can enter to win 6-day passes to Nelson's pumpkin patch and $100 to Nelson's pumpkin shack to go spend whatever you want to do. 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

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There is a family out there. I mean, if you thought that you had a lot of kids, they have 37 children, and they want it to be even bigger. Why? And then I looked into it. I was like, this is actually pretty cool. Got that coming up. Three songs on Cities. Here's Ella Langley now. She's in Texas.

Diddy's 104.3 FM, the best mix always, Chelsea Valentine. I always thought that I would have a huge family growing up. I always wanted like 5 kids and, you know, life happens. And but now we have a moderately decent sized family. Nothing compared to this one with 37 children. And this couple wants more kids. Now, I tried to do math with my limited math skills, and I was like, the math ain't mathing, even if they were like in their 70s. And it turns out that Paul and Jean are actually adopting a ton of kids. Yeah, they live in West Virginia, save the jokes, but they have been adopting kids from Ukraine, Bulgaria, Ghana. 14 of the kids live there. It's a 5,000 square foot home, which is massive. And they just want to continue to give kids a good life, including adopting from war-torn countries and just giving them a bunch of love. So I think that's pretty awesome. Although, I don't know, how many more kids can they have? 37 isn't enough birthdays to remember?

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I just noticed more and more leaves are starting to turn colors and a few are starting to fall to the ground, which means fall is getting closer. Chelsea Valentine reminding you that this is an okay time to start thinking about pumpkins, even though it's still technically summer. We've teamed up with Nelson's Pumpkin Patch for the pick of the patch. Again, we have 6 day passes to Nelson's Pumpkin Patch plus $100 to Nelson's Pumpkin Shack gift store. 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

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I adore Kelly Clarkson for her honesty. She has been known to bring her kids onto her show, and they know her music, but there's one thing that she did in her career that she is not proud of, and that she has banned her kids from viewing. 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

We've all been there. We've all been there. There was something either in our career or our life that we were just like, wow, that was not the highlight. That was not our shining moment. Chelsea Valentine on Cities 104.3 FM, the best mix always. For me, it was some of my early news reports. I regret the hair choices that I did, but also, I don't know. You live, you learn. Kelly Clarkson, so honest and open with her kids, except for there's one thing she's shutting down. One moment in her career, one thing that she did where she tells her kids, you can't watch this. You can't see this. And no, it's not inappropriate. It's just she thinks it's awful. It was her movie that she did after winning American Idol, but she kind of tied with Justin. Like, it was bizarre to me. So from Justin to Kelly, remember that movie, that gem? Oh, yeah. It was right after American Idol, right after her season. And they're singing on a beach and they're doing this like a musical. And she says it's awful. She said that her nanny loves it. And she's like, I'm judging you every day. And she forbids her kids from watching it. She says it's just so bad.

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0: but... You're going to get the stalker AI at the door? 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

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It happened again. I was at the kiosk as I was checking out, and it asked for a tip. And I just found out that there are some places that you shouldn't be tipping at and some that you should. Got those coming up. Three songs.

0: 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I was in the serving industry for years, and sometimes it was a side hustle, and sometimes it was my main, and it was how I made money. So I am a firm believer that you should tip. You should tip your wait staff. But there I was at a kiosk, and it had asked for a tip, and I thought it was so bizarre. And this was the first time I think I actively just said, no, why? And this just happened to be picking up a prescription. I'm like, why the heck? What? We're now tipping pharmacists? Like, what the heck is happening? So here's some people that that have been tipped in the past that don't need it because they're getting paid, like, yeah, they're getting paid enough. Plumbers, electricians, cashiers, some cashiers, you don't gotta tip a cashier. Doctors and lawyers. Who can afford to tip their lawyer after paying thousands? Even if you did win.
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Brian Michaels in next. Here's Lady Gaga. 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

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I hope you had a good weekend. Nice week of weather ahead. And yeah, school's getting closer, isn't it? Here's Bieber. It's Daisies. Cities.

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1: 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They've got a lot of homework. 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They get new students every year, and they've got to know all of them. 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You've got homeroom, all that. And I don't remember wearing a name tag when I was going to school. I don't remember that.
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9: Daytime highs approaching 82 this afternoon under mainly clear skies. Winds out of the northwest, 10 to 15 miles per hour. Lows level off around 52 tonight. High of 77 tomorrow, mainly sunny skies. From the Weatherology Weather Center, I'm meteorologist Paul Frombly on 104.3 Cities FM. 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

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It's the best mix of music. Still on the way, Imagine Dragons. We'll get to the Fugees. And coming up, some Taylor Swift later on. 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

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So think about this. What is North Dakota's favorite soda? What is number one? This is according to Instacart. I'll have that for you coming up. Now think about it.

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1: According to Instacart, in North Dakota, the number one soda is Diet Mountain Dew. 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The number one, according to Instacart, and it's liked in the most states, 17 of them, is Dr. Pepper. Montana, Missouri, New Mexico, Oklahoma, it is. 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
4: Lows level off around 52 tonight under partly cloudy skies. Northerly winds 5 to 10 miles per hour. Daytime highs approaching 77 tomorrow. Mainly clear skies. Clear skies tomorrow night. Lows level off around 47. From the Weatherology Weather Center, I'm meteorologist Paul Trombley on 104.3 Cities FM. 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

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Plenty of summer left, but you can feel these mornings are getting a little bit cooler. Just a little bit. And I look forward to September. A, it's my birthday, and B, the best weather month of the year, in my opinion. 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
1: 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Now he's up in Toronto. He's got three shows up there. 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

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I love that guy's first name, Gnarls. G-N-A-R-L-S. 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
1: Looking forward to football. The Vikings played on Saturday. I watched some of it. I had a wedding that I had to be at in South Dakota, so I was kind of busy with that. But the Vikings did win 13-10. It's preseason. It means absolutely nothing. Up next for them, U.S. Bank Stadium. They will play the Ravens. And, football. Football will begin here, too. Oh, yeah. Friday Night Lights. They're coming.
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10: Lows level off around 52 tonight under partly cloudy skies. Northerly winds 5 to 10 miles per hour. Daytime highs approaching 77 tomorrow. Mainly clear skies. Clear skies tomorrow night. Lows level off around 47. From the Weatherology Weather Center, I'm meteorologist Paul Trombley on 104.3 Cities FM. 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
1: You've heard of these HOAs, these homeowner associations. They set rules and guidelines. You can't have this, you can have that, you can't have this. Well, there was a lady being fined because one of her bushes, one of her shrubs was, well, it had died. So it had turned brown. And it's in a long string of them. I don't know why it died. But she got a can of green spray paint. And she sprayed it, and it's gone viral. Here she is doing it.
2: They keep charging me $45 for this bush. We're going to fix it today. It's not dead no more, Becky. They're going to be like, how did it get green? I don't know. But it's green today.
1: So this video has gone viral, like 7-8 million hits on it. So I wonder if they'll fine her for that. But the reason she doesn't take them out, as I look at it, it's a long string of them, and it's on the very end. She could take that out, but she spray painted it instead. I hope it works for her. I really do.
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0: coming up Tuesday morning, Matt and Bree Morning, Cities 104.3.
1: Is there something that your partner does that smells interesting? We're going to talk about this.
0: Okay, coming up at the 7 o'clock hour. You know, Bree, it takes a lot to embarrass me. I was mortified about this. This one got me. Plus, Bree's pop quiz. We're talking candy bars.
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And I saw Matthew McConaughey on stage singing that song the other day. It sticks in my head, and I'm okay with it. Here's No Doubt, Cities. You

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me. Sam Smith there, Cities 104.3, the best mix of music. This is from The Karate Kid. Charlie Sheen, Sean Penn, Robert Downey Jr., and Eric Stoltz were all considered for the lead role, but it did go to Ralph Macchio. It's Peter Cetera, Cities.

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1: So this jerk in Great Britain, he was arrested. He dressed up as the Grim Reaper. Get this. He's 26. And he climbed to the roof of a hospital, and he would stare at the staff and the visitors. Who does that, right? This guy's got a screw loose, clearly. He was also holding what looked like that long blade that the Grim Reaper has. So he got fined. He got arrested. He got fined $300 as well. He also has a bit of a criminal record. Oh, big surprise there with stealing some things and also, stealing, theft. Now he's moved up to this kind of crime, which it's just mean. I don't know if it's a crime or not, but trespassing, I would imagine. But why? Why be that way? Turn that frown upside down, Mr. Grim Reaper. Hatch chilies are back at Hugo's Family Marketplace this Tuesday from 1 to 5 at Hugo's on 32nd Avenue South. Hugo's will be roasting Hatch chilies just for you. Plus, find Hatch chili favorites inside, too. See you Tuesday at Hugo's on 32nd Avenue.
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4: Lows level off around 52 tonight under partly cloudy skies. Northerly winds 5 to 10 miles per hour. Daytime highs approaching 77 tomorrow. Mainly clear skies. Clear skies tomorrow night. Lows level off around 47. From the Weatherology Weather Center, I'm meteorologist Paul Trombley on 104.3 Cities FM. Currently, it's 79 degrees.

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1: Now, school is starting, and I started thinking about the cafeteria food that we would get, and I tended to like it all. 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I would never miss school on Sloppy Joe Day. 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
1: 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Delilah, she's in next. Another cool night tonight. We'll wake up to about 54 degrees. 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
2: Did you have a good weekend? Were you able to spend some time with your kids, with your family, with your friends? Were you able to spend some time with yourself, just being quiet, being still, resting up? I hope you had a great weekend. I hope you had a great day today, and I hope you stick around all night long.